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longer round, no more fairy tales, it's cold outside. Time for the horror stories, the survival's journey, the sorrow journey, the redemption song, the song of freedom, the solo journey, the redemption song.

I became the voice within and a voice out loud. The voice within and a voice out loud. Urguerica. Urguerica. Urguerica. Urguerica. Urguerica.